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2: 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My name is Ariana. I'm going to be your caller tonight, Saturday, August 8th, 2026. Just a reminder, players, that we are in our summer schedule for July and August, so there will be no bingos on Mondays. Tonight, our Bonanza on Series 7, you're playing for a $7,500 payout. 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That's 1-888-946-2441. The winning card from last Thursday's $15,000 Bonanza game was purchased from Willow Video and Confectionery in Wabasca. And Mike and the friends at Johnson's Beach Campground would like to wish Carmen a happy birthday, so happy birthday to you, Carmen.
0: If you have any questions to a previous bingo, like, how much did I win? Did you receive my winning card? What day was my check mailed? Call the Bingo Hotline at 1-888-946-2441 during business hours. The first verified bingo will determine the winning numbers for that game. First caller to get through our phone line determines the winning number for each game.
2: You can set up your first series playing on your blue-colored cards. Series at the top of the cards should read either 010-1960 or 045-7205 or 097-3954. If you do not have one of those series, please do not play the cards. We're going to start off with the three horizontal lines playing for a $100 payout, and then we'll continue on with the full card worth $150. The three horizontal lines are comprised of the three lines across the top, middle, and bottom of your card. The first number towards the three horizontal lines is G46. G46. O62. O62.

N35, N35. I-17, I-17. G-58, G-58. And we'll do a five-number recap. The first five numbers called were G-46, followed by O-62, followed by N-35, followed by I-17, and then G-58. Your next number up is B-1, under the B, 1. I-19, I-19. I-21, I-21. O-73, O-73. O-70, O-70. N-37, N-37. N-31, N-31. G-53, G-53.

N40N40. And we're on series number one, blue colored card, still looking for that three horizontal lines, which is the top line, middle line, and bottom line of your card. Your next number up is I-28, I-28. I-30, I-30. G-55, G-55. N-43, N-43. B-12, B-12. O-65, O-65. B-14, B-14. N-42, N-42. G-54, G-54. N-32, N-32. I-20, I-20. O-64, O-64. G-60, G-60. O-74, O-74. B-10, B-10. N-36, N-36. B-4, under the B-4. And we're on series one, blue colored card, still looking for that three horizontal lines, which is the top line, middle line, and bottom line of your card. Your next number up is 063, 063. G-51, G-51. O-68, O-68. B-11, B-11. N-41, N-41. G-56, G-56. I-29, I-29.

0: And it looks like we have a caller on the line. We'll be right back.
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0: 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I-22. I-22. I-24. I-24. N-34. N-34. G50, G50. And we're on series one, blue colored card. We're looking for that full card worth a $150 payout. And your next number up is 061, 061. B7, under the B7. B13, B13. And it looks like we have a caller on the line. We're going to check their card.
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2: Welcome back, players. We did have a winner on that full card. The full card was won on 075. Two numbers called after, which were B7 and B13. Those are no good for the full card. Here are the winning numbers for the two games of series number one, your blue card. The three horizontal lines was won on N41, and the full card was won on 075. We do have verified bingos for this series, so please call during the 15-minute break or at the end of the evening to have your bingo verified. We'll move on now to series number two, playing on your orange-colored cards. We'll start off with the letter X, playing for a $100 payout. Your first number up is B11, B11. G55, G55. B1, under the B1. N32, N32. B9, under the B9. G47, G47. B10, B10. B4, under the B4. G50, G50. O73, O73. G51, G51. B6, under the B6. G58, G58. B8, under the B8. O75, O75. G48, G48. B7, under the B7. And we're on series number two, orange colored card. We're looking for that letter X worth a $100 payout. And your next number up is 068, 068. B13, B13. 072-072. I-28, I-28. I-19, I-19. I-18, I-18. N-33, N-33. N-34, N-34. B-15, B-15. N-38, N-38. N-41, N-41. And it looks like we have a caller on the line. We're going to check their card.
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2: Welcome back, players. We did have a winner on that letter X. The letter X was one on I-18. Five additional numbers called after, which are no good towards the X, and they were N-33, N-34, B-15, N-38, and N-41. We're going to move on now to the picture frame, which is all of the numbers on the outside border of your card, playing for a $100 payout. Your next number up is G54, G54. O-65, O-65. N-42, N-42. B-3, under the B-3. O-71, O-71. I-21, I-21. And we're on series number 2, orange colored card. We're looking for that picture frame, which is all of the numbers on the outside border of your card. Your next number up is O-62, O-62. N44, N44. N39, N39. N43, N43. O69, O69. N37, N37. And it looks like we have a caller on the line. We'll be right back.
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2: Welcome back, players. We did have a winner on that picture frame. The picture frame was won on 069, one number called after, which was N37. N37 is no good for the picture frame, but can go towards your full card. We'll move on now to the full card game, playing for a $150 payout. Your next number up is N40, N40. B5, under the B5. I-25, I-25. I-20, I-20. O-64, O-64. N-35, N-35. G-60, G-60. I-23, I-23. I-26, I-26. O-66, O-66. G-52, G-52. 5-2. And we're on series number 2, orange colored card, looking for that full card worth a $150 payout. Your next number up is 063. 063. Oh, 067. Oh, 067. G53. G53. I22. I22. I27, I27. And it looks like we have a caller on the line. We'll be right back.
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2: Welcome back, players. We did have a winner on that full card. The full card was one on I-22, one number called after, which was I-27. I-27 is no good for that full card. Here are the winning numbers for each of the games of series number 2, played on your orange cards. The letter X game was one on I-18. The winning number for the picture frame was 069, and the full card was one on I-22. We do have verified bingos for this series, so please call during the 15-minute break or at the end of the evening to have your bingo card verified. We'll move on now to series number 3, playing on your dark green colored cards. We're going to start off with the letter X, playing for a $100 payout. Your first number up is 075. 075.

0: N35, N35. B5, under the B5. B1, under the B1. G48, G48. B8, under the B8. I-25, I-25. B9, under the B9. I-16, I-16. N34, N34. G54, G54. N31, N31. I-30, I-30. N-42, N-42. N-37, N-37. O-69, O-69. B-14, B-14. And we're on series number 3, dark green colored card, looking for that letter X, worth a $100 payout. And your next number up is G-53, G-53. B4, under the B4. G55, G55. B3, under the B3. 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O70, O70. G47, G47. N45, N45. G59, G59. G60, G60. I-22, I-22. I-19, I-19. I-24, I-24. And it looks like we have a caller on the line. We'll be right back.
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Well, welcome back, players. We did have a winner on that letter X. The letter X was won on G47. Six additional numbers called after, which were N45, G59, G60, I-22, I-19, and I-24. Those are no good for the letter X, but can go towards your picture frame or your full card. We'll move on now to the picture frame, which is all of the numbers on the outside border of your card, playing for a $100 payout. Your next number up is G56, G56.

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N-36, N-36. O-65, O-65. And we're on series number 3, dark green colored card. We're looking for that picture frame, which is all of the numbers on the outside border of your card. Your next number up is 061, 061. O-63, O-63. I-20, I-20. O-74, O-74. I-18, I-18. G-49, G-49. I-29, I-29. N-43, N-43. G-51, G-51. G-57, G-57. B-13, B-13. B-2, under the B-2.

0: I-21, I-21. N-39, N-39. N-41, N-41. I-23, I-23. And again, we're on series number 3, dark green colored card, looking for that picture frame, which is all of the numbers on the outside border of your card. Your next number up is N-40, N-40. And it looks like we have a caller. We're going to check their card. We'll be right back.
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0: Welcome back, players. We did have a winner on that picture frame. The picture frame was won on I-23. One number called after, which was N-40. N-40 is no good for that picture frame. We'll move on now to the full card worth a $150 payout. Your next number up is N-38. N-38. O-72, O-72, B-15, B-15, O-64, O-64. O-68, O-68. G-46, G-46. And we do have a caller on the line. We're going to check their card.
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0: Welcome back, players. We did have a winner on that full card. The full card was one on 068. One additional number called after, which was G46. G46 is not good for that full card. Here are the winning numbers for each of the games. Of series number 3, dark green card. The letter X game was one on G47. The winning number for the picture frame was I23. And the full card was one on 068. We do have verified bingos for this series, so please call during the 15-minute break or at the end of the evening to have your card verified. We'll move on now to series number 4, gold-colored card. We're going to start off with the Sputnik playing for a $100 payout, and then we'll carry on with the full card worth $150. The pattern for the Sputnik is comprised of all of the numbers around the center free space, as well as your four corners. Your first number up is B2. Under the B, 2. G54, G54. I16, I16. N38, N38. O71, O71. I30, I30. O72, O72. I25, I25. O73, O73. I20, I20. O66, O66. B14, B14. B5, under the B5. O62, O62. I27, I27. G52, G52. B7, under the B7. And we're on series number 4, gold-colored card, looking for that Sputnik, which is all of the numbers around your center free space, as well as the four corners. Your next number up is G58. G58. O69, O69. N32, N32. I-19, I-19. I-17, I-17. N-39, N-39. G-59, G-59. B-4, under the B-4. G-47, G-47. I-24, I-24. B-13, B-13. B-11, B-11. I-18, I-18. N-31, N-31. G-49, G-49. O-74, O-74. O-63, O-63. And we're on series number 4, looking for that Sputnik, which is all of the numbers around the center free space, as well as your four corners. Your next number up is I-29, I-29. And it looks like we have a caller on the line. We'll be right back.
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0: Welcome back, players. We did have a winner on that Sputnik. This Sputnik was won on N31 four additional numbers called after, which were G49, 074, 063, and I-29. Those are no good for the Sputnik, but you can use them towards your full card, which is what we're going to move on to now for a $150 payout. Your next number up is B6, under the B6. N40, N40. G60, G60. G51, G51. G53, G53. O64, O64. O68, O68. N43, N43. 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

0: 075075. And we're on series number 4, gold colored card. We're looking for that full card worth a $150 payout. Your next number up is B3, under the B3. O65. N36. N42. I21. N45. O70. B10. G57. And it looks like we have a caller on the line. We'll be right back.
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0: Welcome back, players. We did have a winner on that full card. The full card was won on N45. Three additional numbers called after, which were 070, B10, and G57. Those are no good for the full card. Here are the winning numbers for the two games of series number 4, gold card. The Sputnik game was won on N31. The full card was won on N45. If you had a bingo in the first half and have not already called in, please do so now. If you get a recording, please stay on the line. Your call will be answered in the order it was received.
3: If you won bingo on any of the games in Series 1 to Series 4 and have been verified, please write your name and address on the back of the card, the envelope, and mail the whole 3 upstrip. Do not cut cards. If mailing your card, please mail it to Radio Bingo, 13245 146th Street Northwest, Edmonton, Alberta, T5L4S8. Checks cannot be released without the winning bingo card.
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That's 1-888-946-2441. The winning card from last Thursday's $15,000 bingo game was purchased from Willow Video and Confectionery in Wabasca. If you're using the visual aid board, don't forget to refresh your page. You can locate this tool at radiobingo.ca near the bottom of the page. Players, we'll continue on with series number 5, playing on the pink colored cards. Series at the top should read either 010-1960, 045-7205, or 097-3954. If you do not have one of those serial numbers, please do not play those cards. We'll start off with the letter X, playing for a $100 payout. Your first number up is 066. 066.

0: B11, B11. O73, O73. I16, I16. And we'll do a five-number recap. The first five numbers called were O66, followed by G49, followed by B11, followed by O73, and then I16. Your next number up is B1, under the B, 1. N38, N38. B13, B13. N45, N45. O65, O65. I17, I17. B6, under the B6. G58, G58. G56, G56. G54, G54. I23, I23. N42, N42. And we're on series number 5, pink colored card, looking for that letter X worth a $100 payout. Your next number up is G47, G47. B15, B15. N37, N37. N44, N44. G55, G55. G59, G59. N43, N43. N32, N32. I-30, I-30. O-67, O-67. N-39, N-39. O-64, O-64. And we have a caller on the line. We'll be right back.
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0: Welcome back, players. We did have a winner on that letter X. The letter X was one on 067. Two numbers called after, which were N39 and 064. Those are no good for the letter X, but can go towards your picture frame or your full card. We'll carry on now with the picture frame, which is all of the numbers on the outside border of your card. Playing for a $100 payout, your next number up is B3. Under the B, 3. B5, under the B, 5. O71, O71. I18, I18. I-24, I-24. B-12, B-1-2. And we're on series number 5, pink colored card, looking for that picture frame, which is all of the numbers on the outside border of your card. Your next number up is O-74. 074. N35, N35. N34, N34. O-70, O-70. N-36, N-36. I-21, I-21. G-46, G-46. G-53, G-53. O-68, O-68. B-4, under the B-4. O-72, O-72. I-25, I-25. G-50, G-50. And we're on series number 5, pink colored card. Still looking for that picture frame, which is all of the numbers on the outside border of your card. Your next number up is N-33, N-33. I-22, I-22. I-26, I-26. B-9, under the B, 9.

0: 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We'll be right back.
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0: Welcome back, players. We did have a winner on that picture frame. The picture frame was won on I-26. Two numbers called after, which were B9 and B2. Those are no good for the picture frame. We'll move on now to the full card, playing for a $150 payout. Your next number up is 069. 069.

0: 075 075. B14 B14 G52 G52 And it looks like we have a caller on the line. We're going to check their card.
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welcome back, players. We did have a winner on that full card. The full card was one on B2. Four additional numbers called after, which were 069, 075, B14, and G52. Those four numbers are no good for the full card. Here are the winning numbers for each of the games of series number 5, pink card. The letter X was 1 on 067. The winning number for the picture frame was I26, and the full card was 1 on B2. We do have verified bingos for this series, so please call at the end of the evening to have your bingo card verified. We're going to move on now to series number 6, playing on your gray colored cards. We're going to start off with the letter X, playing for a $100 payout. Your first number up is N42.

0: G52, G52. I-27, I-27. G-56, G-56. G-60, G-60. B-13, B-13. O-73, O-73. I-29, I-29. B-11, B-11. B-9, under the B-9. B-7, under the B-7. B-15, B-15. I-21, I-21. I-16, I-16. B-12, B-12. G-59, G-59. N-44, N-44. And we're on series number 6, gray colored card, looking for that letter X worth a $100 payout. Your next number up is 067, 067. N32, N32. O-75, O-75. I-22, I-22. I-25, I-25. B-3, under the B-3. I-28, I-28. O-69, O-69. G50, G50. N43, N43. G54, G54. And it looks like we do have a caller on the line. We'll be right back.
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Welcome back, players. We did have a winner on that letter X. The letter X was one on G50. Two numbers called after, which were N43 and G54. Those are no good for the letter X. We'll carry on now with the picture frame, which is all of the numbers on the outside border of your card for a $100 payout. Your next number up is B2. Under the B, 2.

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O71. O71. I18. I18. And we're on series number 6, gray colored card. We're looking for that picture frame, which is all of the numbers on the outside border of your card. Your next number up is B10, B10. G51, G51. B4, under the B4. B1, under the B1. N38, N38.

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B-14, B-14. I-19, I-19. N-31, N-31. O-68, O-68. O-74, O-74. G-57, G-57. I-24, I-24.

0: And it looks like we have a caller on the line. We're going to check their card.
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0: Welcome back, players. We did have a winner on that picture frame. The picture frame was won on G57, one number called after, which was I-24. I-24 is no good for that picture frame. We'll carry on now with the full card, playing for a $150 payout. Your next number up is N36. N36.

I 30, I 30. I 23, I 23. I 26, I 26. N 35, N 35. O 62, O 62. And we're on series number 6, gray colored card. We're looking for that full card worth a $150 payout. Your next number up is N39, N39.

0: five. Under the B, five. N33. And we do have a caller on the line. We'll be right back.
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0: Welcome back, players. We did have a winner on that full card. The full card was won on N39. Two numbers called after, which were B5 and N33. Those are no good for the full card. Here are the winning numbers for each of the games of series number 6 played on your gray cards. The letter X game was won on G50, the winning number for the picture frame was G57, and the winning number for the full card was N39. We do have verified bingos for this series, so please call at the end of the evening to have your bingo verified. Now, players, you can set up your bonanza cards. You should be playing on Series 7, all of green-colored cards. Serial number at the top should read either 0101960, 0457205, or 0967.

B3, under the B, three. I-24, I-24. And we'll do a five-number recap. The first five numbers called were N35, followed by O75, followed by O71, followed by B3, and then I-24. Your next number up is N43, N43. B9, under the B, 9. N37, N37. B15, B15. I-21, I-21. G-49, G-49. G-57, G-57. O-74, O-74. I-28, I-28. I-26, I-26. O-73, O-73. I-19, I-19. And we're on series 7, all of colored card, looking for that letter W, which is all of the B's, all of the O's, the center free space, as well as the second from the bottom I and the second from the bottom G. Your next number up is G58, G58. O-72, O-72. I-22, I-22. G-54, G-54. G-46, G-46. N-31, N-31. I-27, I-27. I-16, I-16. B-10,

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N-40, N-40. N-45, N-45. N-33, N-33. G-48, G-48. O-63, O-63. I-23, I-23. And we're looking for the letter W, which is all of the B's, all of the O's, the center free space, as well as the second from the bottom I and the second from the bottom G. Your next number up is B2. Under the B, 2.

0: 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B13B13. B12B12. O67O67. G47G47. And we do have a caller on the line. We'll be right back.
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0: Welcome back, players. We did not have a good bingo on that letter W, so we're going to open that game back up. Again, we're still looking for the letter W. Your next number up is 065065.

0: G60G60. Again, we're still looking for the letter W, which is all of the B's, all of the O's, the center free space, as well as the second from the bottom I and the second from the bottom G. Your next number towards your W is 061. 061. And it looks like we have another caller on the line. We'll be right back.
1: On June 16th, the Carney government tabled Bill C-37, the new First Nations water legislation behind closed doors and without the input and guidance of Treaty Nations. 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Water is life. We will not support any legislation that infringes on our rights or risks the well-being of our peoples. 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
0: Welcome back, players. We did have a good bingo on that letter W. The letter W was one on G60, one number called after, which was 061. 061 is no good for that W. Yay, it's bonanza time. Set up your cards for your full card bonanza worth $7,500. Your next number up towards that full card is B8. Under the B8. N44. I20. I20. B5. Under the B5. O66. G50. G50. G59. G59. B4, under the B4. I18, I18. N41, N41. N42. N34. And it looks like we have a caller on the line. We'll be right back.
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0: Welcome back, players. We did have a winner on that full card bonanza. The full card was won on N42, one number called after, which was N34. If you have N34, you have the consolation. Again, the winning number for the full card was N42. We're going to carry on now with the full card consolation game worth $500. Your next number up is G53.

0: And it looks like we do have a caller on the line. We'll be right back.
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0: Well, welcome back, players. We did have a winner on that full card constellation. The full card constellation was won on 068, two numbers called after, which were G52 and B14. Those are no good for the constellation. Here are the winning numbers for each of the games of series number 7, olive green card. The winning number for the letter W was G60. The winning number for the full card bonanza was N42. And the winning number for the consolation was 068. We do have verified bingos for this series. Now is the time to call in your bingos.
3: 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Players, if you had a bingo on any game of any series and have not already called in your bingo, please do so now. And if you get a busy signal, please keep trying. If you get a recording, stay on the line, as your call will be answered in the order it was received. Prize money will only be awarded to bingo players that have phoned in their bingo cards and bingo has been verified. You must call the evening of the bingo game in order for your bingo to be valid. For verification purposes, when phoning in your winning card, please provide the phone number where you can be reached between 6 and 9 p.m. If there should be a problem with your free space, serial number, or winning number, we must talk with you the night of the event. If we cannot reach you or unable to discuss your bingo card, it will be null and void. Once the phone line stops ringing, we will announce a 5-minute grace period. This will be your last chance to verify your bingo card. If there are no further phone calls, bingo staff will prepare to leave the office and bingo hotline will be closed. If your bingo was verified, please write your name and address on the back of the card, the envelope, and mail the whole free upstrip. Do not cut cards. Checks cannot be released without the winning bingo card number. 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

0: Our next bingo game is on Thursday, August 13th, 2026. The full card bonanza payout on that series number 7 is guaranteed at $7,500. Thank you so much for playing Radio Bingo this evening on CFWE and CJWE. Congratulations to all of the winners and have a wonderful rest of your weekend.
1: 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Players, if you had a bingo on any game of any series and have not already called in your bingo, please do so now. And if you get a busy signal, please keep trying. If you get a recording, stay on the line, as your call will be answered in the order it was received. Prize money will only be awarded to bingo players that have phoned in their bingo cards and bingo has been verified. You must call the evening of the bingo game in order for your bingo to be valid. For verification purposes, when phoning in your winning card, please provide the phone number where you can be reached between 6 and 9 p.m. If there should be a problem with your free space, serial number, or winning number, we must talk with you the night of the event. If we cannot reach you or unable to discuss your bingo card, it will be null and void. Once the phone line stops ringing, we will announce a 5-minute grace period. This will be your last chance to verify your bingo card. If there are no further phone calls, bingo staff will prepare to leave the office and bingo hotline will be closed. If your bingo was verified, please write your name and address on the back of the card, the envelope, and mail the whole 3 up strip. Do not cut cards. Checks cannot be released without the winning bingo card number. Mail to Radio Bingo, 13245 146th Street Northwest, Edmonton, Alberta, T5L 4S8.

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same. 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

0: I guess it's just the senselessness, the ridiculousness of it, that these things don't have to happen.
1: On September 19th, 1997, Mike Unsworth's 19-year-old son, Chad, was killed by a drunk driver.
0: You start to realize how preventable these deaths are. 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There's other choices. 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They could stay overnight. They could have somebody else drive them. And there'd be a lot of people left alive in this world today if those choices had been exercised.
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0: Marcy Sadari yeah. 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

Nehem when sister doing a nangu, do come co, ne an arp tum in a dance. Sahna, sahna, tasamwazi, CJWE, ne yo tabinet, ahiabi anchitoka, ekiabizates.

Welcome to Music of the Spirit, 2 hours of gospel music on Alberta's best country, CJWE. And now in Blackfoot. Okay, ano ka mo kya guys suru ka tu pa wan ka na tu ki ta kuxini awa tu Alberta's best country, CJWE.

0: on CJWE with A House of Gold, a song first written and recorded by none other than Mr. Hank Williams himself. And when you think a lot of the gospel music, a lot of that does stem from the music of the man himself, Mr. Hank Williams, who we lost way, way, way too young. And I don't know if you knew this, but they came out with this CD a few years back. And of course, this was still when they were making CDs. And they came across some songs that were in a notebook that were written by Hank Williams Sr. Songs that he did not get the chance yet to record. So they've gathered these songs and they gathered the artists who would best suit the track. And they just brought those songs to life in that style of Mr. Hank Williams Sr. And if ever you have the opportunity to get it, I suggest so. It's called the Notebook Songs of Lost Songs of Hank Williams Sr. A lot of great gospel music is coming your way this morning, my friends. And we are going to keep things going and maybe a few locals that you might even know, so stick around.
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worked a big package show in Fort Worth Saturday night. 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So I decided to walk downtown and get myself a little fresh air. Before long, I found myself in front of a big church on the corner of the square. Boy, I could hear that singing way out in the street. It sure was a beautiful sound. So I just walked up the steps and opened the door, started to go inside and sit down. But before I could, a young man walked over to me and said, "Excuse me, sir.

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That guy's got a hell of a nerve, telling me I can't worship anywhere I please.

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I just wanted to be with your people, Lord. It's been a long time. A while ago I saw a wino over there in the alley, all bent over in tears. And I thought how one stained glass window from this church would feed his family for years. Then there's those fine cars parked outside. Too many for me to count. It made me think how people walked for days to hear your Sermon on the Mount. Then there's those fine ladies in the choir, Lord, singing like they really love it. Hell, last night they were dancing on the front row of my show, drinking beer and screaming, "Sing Shovin'." You know, even John the Baptist wouldn't be welcome in this place, with his coat made of camel hair, sandals on his feet, and a long beard on his face. You know, Lord, when you come back to get your children and take them beyond the clouds to live forever in heaven with you, well, I'd sure hate to be in this crowd.

I'll tell you, I believe a man is judged by what's in his heart, not his bank account. 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I believe you had long hair, too. Well, this is Paycheck, signing off. 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

0: Sounds like coming home. This is CJWE. Now in Dene. Nahe kents in yagots ithi laundi narete. Edila nitsigonde eraton.
1: They

Bern Gosden with Praying right here on CFWE. And, you know, a lot of people have been doing lots of prayers, and I've been chatting with a lot of people. A lot of people have been just, seems to be down lately with a lot of stuff going on in their lives. And it's funny, you don't really get to know that until you start talking with people. Like, you know, for instance, chatting with my cousin, and we were talking about moving, and then she had to bring up, she brought up the discussion herself that she might have to make a move too. So something that was unexpected, but you know, you make the best of it and you keep going forward. Here is Kirk Boucher right here on CJWE.

0: Darius Rucker right here on CJWE with the Old Church Hymn. It's Wally Desjardins here with you on this Sunday morning. And I hope you're having a great day there, my friends. And we are on Treaty 7 territory, so thank you so much for allowing us to broadcast on your nations, out on the Siksika Nation, the Piikani Nation, the Blood Nation, the Blood Tribe. We also have the people out in Tsuut'ina, the Tsuut'ina Nation, and Stoney Nakoda, just out west there as well. And Métis, who called Treaty 7 home, and everybody else that lives in around the area. Hey, this is all Treaty 7, and it's all home to all of us. We've got more music here that is still to come there, my friends. And also, I'm going to be back, be stepping in here again. Coming back here at 12 o'clock, and I will keep you company all afternoon long. We've got the Bowles family and the Man in Black both coming up next.
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0: The Moccasin Telegraph on CJWE, Alberta's best country. 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

Billy Dean trying to hide a fire in the dark. Guess that'd be a little bit impossible. Would you think? I don't know. Also in there, Midland featuring Mackenzie Carpenter. Midland is going to be playing up there in Edmonton at the end of the month. So for you big land fans, just want to let you know about that. Here's Waylon Jennings and Never Been to Spain right here on CJWE. Well, I've never

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0: Lionel Cartwright, My Heart Is Set on You, right here on CJWE. Isn't it nice, though? A little bit of a reprise from All the Rain. Nice things are, you know, just nicely drying out. We've got the bush. I don't know if any of you has realized this, and you probably have, as you're heading down the highway, traveling anywhere, township roads, wherever, secondary highways. And then when you look on either side, the greenness is just in full bloom this year. It's like you can't even see past the trees. There's so much, we've got so much leaves on the trees. And it's, you know, that looks kind of nice. It's looking good to me. I don't mind that when I'm out and about traveling. And if you're out there traveling, hoping you have having yourself a great day. And hey, stick around because we got a lot of great music coming your way.
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0: Nawen Dene. 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

Alan Jackson with them Tall Tall Trees right here on CJWE. I got to replace the windshield on my car already. Head of the year, and it's taken a few hits, and now the whole thing needs to be replaced. got to get that done. Of course, that's not covered through your insurance there anymore. Here's George Jones, Marty Stewart, and You're Still on My Mind right here on CJWE.

Utagahkim skonan CJWE.ca. 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

0: I'm coming.
1: 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Nanisipo, Nanisiko patoni, Tuxka, CJWE, Mukinstis.

0: Miranda Lambert, Till the Going's Gone, right here on CJWE. Do you remember when Miranda Lambert had started out? Huh? Remember they had that country show, they had that country reality TV show, what was it, Nashville Star? She was a contestant on it, and she did not place. It was Buddy Jewel who came out at number one for that year. Miranda Lambert, I think, was, she came up in third place. But, hey, a third place finish on a show like that, not bad, because look where she is now when it comes to music. And she's been having a great ride. We'll have more of your favorite music right after this.
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Will you partake of that last offered cup or disappear into the potter's ground?

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In measured hundredweight,

Chris LeDoux with Horsepower right here on CJWE. Well, the afternoon is moving along, and I hope you are too. Maybe getting outside, getting a little bit of exercise, going for a nice walk, maybe going for a horse ride. I don't know. Whatever it is that you do on a Sunday afternoon, here is Parma Lee right here on CJWE.

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0: Joe Nickel, Broken Heartsville, right here on CJWE. Well, I'll tell you, my heart was really broken there last week when I had found out that they found young Parker. And unfortunately, he did not survive. And I, right away, my heart and condolences were just going out to the family, just offering them the best in prayers and seeking the comfort that they need as they lay this young man to rest. And, you know, he did have autism, and Autism Canada really working now with the government about the Amber Alerts, especially when a kid comes to children with autism. And it's so unfortunate for Parker, but Parker, I think, is going to live forever in all of Calgarians' heart. We're going to get back with more of your favorite music right after this.
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Barry Oyster with that unbelievable love right here on CJWE. Gotta be one of my favorite Canadian bands. And also, another Canadian band is going to be inducted into the Canadian Country Music Hall of Fame. Congratulations going out to the Wilkinsons, who will be the newest members of the Canadian Country Music Hall of Fame when those are handed out a little later on in the year. And here is Jerry Reed right here on CJWE.

I dam ikrim stan an chasi gdaistu gatu po anu. 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

0: Chief, nobody loves like you right here on CJWE. You know, Armin Duck Chief just recently was way up in northern Canada. He was out there in the territories doing some performing there. And he was also along with another artist who has a name in her own right. Priscilla Morn was up there as well. She's a great Métis singer who hails from the Kikino Métis settlement. And of course, Siksika, Treaty 7 boy, congratulations on their, you know, tour up there. I guess it went really well and they had great turnouts, which, you know, when it comes to music, you're going to get a great turnout no matter what.
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playing the music you know and love. This is CJWE, Alberta's best country, now in Dene. Shine zu nahe a nauts e je edila nits igonde eratun. E jo nahe ndeke nahe a shine zu nauts e je.

The Seaweed Band with Janine right here on CJWE. Good afternoon and welcome there, folks. It's Wally Desjardins here with you. And Oki to all our Blackfoot listeners out there. And Tanse to any Crees that may be down here. I'm Cree from the Beaverley Cree Nation. So I'm from Treaty 6 territories where I hail from. Here is Rascal Flatts and Take Me There right here on CJWE.

I dam ixim stan an chasi gdais tu ga tu po no. Nanisipo, nanisiko po tu ni tukska. CJWE.

0: Mary Chapin Carpenter down at the Twist and Shout on CJWE. That song does get a person going. I mean, come on. You know what's going on this weekend? Claire's Home Fair Days. They've got that there happening. And it's going to be quite the fun of 4 days of fun packed with events and activities that you're not going to want to miss, like a pancake breakfast, barbecues. Hey, you got to love those. There'll be a parade. There's the downtown vendor market, old-fashioned tea on the lawn. And I would say that I probably would go to that because that's what I've been drinking a lot there lately, is I cut back on my coffee and, just turned up the dial a bit there on my tea. So if you happen to be in Claire's Home, you could stop on by there this weekend and enjoy them as they celebrate their annual fair.
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Plain Galleon right here on CJWE. You know, they're saying that Super El Nino growing faster than we've ever recorded as the wildfires burn. They still continue to burn there in BC, but the smoke, of course, has cut back a lot, but still problems that they've got there going on and still getting things situated and I think more under control than it was. We got Jody Messina for you right here on CJWE.

Sounds like coming home. This is CJWE. Now in Dene. Nahe kents in Yagos, iti laundi narete. Edila nitsigon de eraton.

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Good way gas, nitin ogi bis in Tawan. Near Narp Dominchat. Sahna, sahna, in Tatham wazi, CJWE. Winchispa yade da.

up your Coors, Miller Lite. And for all you good old boys hanging out on the back 40, hell, this is your story.

0: That is Chris Jansen right here on CJWE. Hey, just also want to remind people that if you are on the powwow trail, might want to head up to Samson because they've got their powwow that is happening here today. So be a great time to get out there and, you know, just show them what you've got when it comes to your dancing. It's just great to see the dancers out there and, you know, doing their the chicken dance or, you know, a fancy shawl or you got the jingle dress. I just love seeing them all. And just their regalia is just amazing because it does represent a lot about the individual who is wearing and dancing at that powwow. So get out there if you can.
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0: Aaron Tippin with that Honky Tonk Superman right here on CJWE. Loved when he came out with that video because Reba was in there and she was just the waitress. That's all she was. Wasn't even part of the song. She just, you know, happened to take on that role and help out Mr. Neil or Mr. Aaron Tippin. But we do have Neil McCoy for you right now on CJWE.
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Nio tabinin hamahiabi a kohangada was teste ekiabine anarptamine ganuda iesa ekiabineona winchemna sahna tasam garubina jewazi winchispa en.

0: I've read her autobiography, and I have to tell you, you got to read it if you're a fan of just music in general. That is Wanda Jackson, the queen of rockabilly, right here on CJWE. There's been a lot of talk about the cost of meat, right? And I don't know if you've heard this, but I guess, but the lower priced Australian beef could help stabilize the Canadian market. Now, if that is something that can be done, I think that's going to really help out a lot of the dairy farmers out there. So keep our fingers crossed, see what happens.
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Rudy Stranglingwolf right here on a CJWE, and that's the long way. And get this, he's a gentleman that I guess we've been trying to connect and meet with one another. And it was all through my cousin, who also is an artist and musician. And he went over to go visit her, and I just happened to be busy, and I couldn't get the chance to meet him when he was up there in our neck of the woods. So maybe next time. No, it is going to happen. Darn tootin'. Here's Ronnie Millsap, and she keeps the home fires burning on CJWE.

I dá mi crimp stán an chási gdais tu aga tu bua no. Nánis si bu, nánis si gu bu du ni duxka. CJWE.

0: I'll catch him and pass the point of rescue right here on CJWE. The 2026 Alberta Indigenous Games are underway. They will continue on until the 15th there, folks. And it's happening out there in Edmonton at miscellaneous venues throughout the city. So I'm sure there are some teams here from Treaty 7 that went up to go and compete in the 2026 Alberta Indigenous Games, which is always a great opportunity for the youth to come together and, you know, just get together as a community and enjoy the friendships that you are making as you take part in events like that. And also, just also want to mention too, very quickly, the Special Olympics Canada Summer Games 2026 is taking place in Medicine Hat, and that will go from August 11th to the 15th. And that will be also at miscellaneous venues throughout Medicine Hat as well. So just keep those in mind there, folks.
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Ne hamlin sista doinang abne nangu du kamko ne anarp tamine dance. 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

Wow, the afternoon has just flown by there, folks. I can't believe this is our last hour already. That's John Anderson with that Seminole Wind on a CJWE. We've got Rodney Atkins coming up. But right now, it's, well, he started off in the NHL and then quickly made that change to country music. It's Chad Brownlee right here on CJWE.

0: Donnie Lee, Whiskey Talking, right here on CJWE. Donnie Lee did a little performance up in our neck of the woods there a couple weeks ago, along with a young yokel girl who's going to be making, I think, a name for herself. And just keep in mind the name of Erin Berland. You're going to probably be hearing music from her somewhere down the road. We're going to be back here with more of your face from Lainey Wilson and John Mayers. They're coming up here next.
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I've been following this guy for quite some time there, folks. That's Seneca Shaganapi, and I'd rather have you right here on CJWE. Good afternoon, my friends. Wally Desjardins here with you on this last half hour. Here is the legendary Carol Baker on CJWE.

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1: Alberta's best country, now and then. 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

0: Skaggs, country boy right here on CJWE. For all you country boys out there been listening here today, I hope that you all have yourself a wonderful day, the rest of your evening. Get out there, enjoy the sunshine as the sun sets. Just been beautiful seeing the sunset here in our part of the woods there as well. Just so comforting to see when you finish a hectic, busy day. And if you had a busy day today, I hope that you have a restful and relaxful evening. And don't forget, we got Tribal Trails coming up here at 5 o'clock. So I'll chit chat with you all again next weekend.
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An arftamin sa one, sahna, sahna in tatamwazi, CJWE.

0: Our guest today is Georgina Constant, and she's one of the first people I met when I moved to Prince Albert. And Georgina, you'd been telling us that as a child, you spent some years in, or some time anyway, in a sanatorium. Can you tell us about that?
1: Okay. So I spent a few years in a sanatorium. The first time when I was, a young child, probably I'll say about 5 or 6. So I don't remember too much about that one. I guess the most traumatic thing that I can remember is, being tied to our beds.
0: Oh.
1: And so, I say traumatic because, later in life when the seat belts first started coming out.
0: Right.
1: Oh, I had really bad issues with that. What I had to do was I'd go into the car, put the seat belt on, for as long as I could, and then run out. So I did that for quite a while until eventually got used to wearing a seatbelt. But anyways, and then I went in again when I was 10 years old to 11 years old, from one October to the next October. And my story that I want to share is about forgiveness and victory. Mm-hmm. How to get to that place where you can live in victory rather than living in trauma.
0: Right.
1: So as a result of my stay at the hospital, at the sanatorium in 1963 to 1964, there was a lot of things that happened, battling loneliness, fear, dread.
0: Right.
1: And many of the staff were abusive, intrusive. So as a child, you develop these traumas, thinking about the smells and sounds, pills, needles, medicine. And the one I just want to mention briefly is that one of the nurses there, because I was lonely, and I remember it was towards the end of my stay at the sanatorium. Mm-hmm. So it was probably around, September, maybe August or September of that year, just before I was ready to come home, and I couldn't function anymore, and I couldn't eat. I just could not eat anymore. So my body would do that. I couldn't control it. Is that I would vomit. And so that one day, that nurse, in the cafeteria, a lot of people were there, a lot of people witnessed this, that she fed me my own puke.
0: Oh.
1: Yeah.
0: That's horrible.
1: Yeah, yeah. So as a result of that, I developed anorexia. So from that point on, food and tables, plates was not a good thing for me. It was a horrible, horrible feeling, And it wasn't until as I got older that I started dealing with it, because I know that in my mind and in my heart, I don't like being this way. I don't like this battle. Mm-hmm. I'm tired. So I had to get lots of counseling, lots and lots of counseling throughout the years. And, a lot of it was Christian counseling. There used to be a Christian counseling center in Saskatoon. And so they really, really, really helped me lots when I was there.
0: Oh, good.
1: And the verse that helped me at that time, and this is always a very special verse for me, is found in Isaiah 51:14. It says, "Soon all you captives will be released. Imprisonment, starvation and death will not be your fate. So for me, starvation was a real issue.
0: Yeah.
1: You know, twice I went like that. The eating disorder, the anorexia, you know, twice it just about killed me. So I just want to say, first of all, you know, praise the Lord.
0: Yeah.
1: You know, I gained victory in Jesus. And also that verse in Job 36:16, it says, "He is wooing you from the jaws of distress to a spacious place, free from restriction to the comfort of your table, laden with choice food." So it took me years, you know, to get to that place where I could sit down and enjoy food and enjoy eating. Because before that, it was a huge chore, you know, huge chore to eat. And the worst point in my life was right after my heart surgery. I had heart surgery when I was 50. And because I had been in a hospital, well, of course, you're in a hospital when you're getting heart surgery, all that trauma came back.
0: Yeah.
1: Yeah, it just all came back, full force. And so I couldn't eat, I'll say about 3 weeks, maybe more. I ate a little bit, you know, just mostly liquid, you know, like soup and tea and whatever. Whereas before I had done it, when I was younger, I had always felt like it was under control, like I could control it. It was a battle with food. But then when I, like I said, when I had my heart surgery, I lost control. I just couldn't control it anymore. And so I wanted to show you some of these pictures here, you know, that...
0: Okay.
1: Where I was, this is the sanatorium. It was Clearwater Lake Sanatorium.
0: Okay.
1: That's near the Paw, about 20 minutes from the Paw. And so in order to get there, you know, there's a turnoff. So that day that I decided I was going to go there, you know, just to go and pray, to go and get rid of this burden that I was carrying, because I knew at that point that if I didn't go, it was gonna kill me this time. I really felt that way. Hmm. So I went out on a highway, made it as far as the turnoff. I didn't make it to the, you know, of course the building is not there anyway, it's just an open field. But so I stopped by the turnoff there, and that's as far as I could get. And I just started praying right there. I screamed and I said, I asked the Lord, you know, to save me. I can't do this anymore. Yeah. And I know he heard my prayer. I know it, because if he didn't, I wouldn't be sitting here.
0: Yeah, that's right.
1: Yeah. And then shortly after that, the other part of it was that we came here, my son George and his wife Janice and Peter and Charlene. We came here to PA. I think they were actually recording here at Tribal Trails when they used to sing. And we went to the restaurant, and that was about the time, you know, shortly after that event there, that I was just starting to eat again.
0: Okay.
1: And so we were sitting at the restaurant, and I picked up my food, you know, my soup. And when I picked it up, I looked at it, you know, I looked at my spoon, and I stopped. I told George, I said, "George, look at this."
0: Yeah.
1: And George took that picture.
0: That's amazing.
1: My food was smiling at me. Yeah. And to me, that was indication that I was going to be okay.
0: That God was going to...
1: Yes, that God was going to heal me, that I was going to be okay.
0: Yeah.
1: Yeah, so that was the battle that I had, you know, with anorexia, and carried me to a new place in my life where I feel that I could live in victory, that I didn't have to be a victim anymore.
0: Right.
1: Yeah. I could be in control, because before I had no control, now I could.
0: Right.
1: Yeah.
0: Yeah.
1: And I could eat better. You know, you don't eat 100%, but I could eat a lot better and really enjoy food.
0: Okay.
1: Because before that, I guess that worst part when I was really struggling with it was that everything just felt like or tasted like sawdust. It was like eating sawdust, just tasteless, and you know. And also, that one time I remember when I was talking to the psychologist in Saskatoon, you know, so part of my healing process was when I went to that Christian counseling center in Saskatoon, that we had to go to these meetings for women that have eating disorders. And so part of the victim mentality, because when I'm talking about traumas that you went through, I'm only talking about one. I'm only talking about this part here.
0: Right.
1: And but there was other traumas in my life that I went through. And so I had this, I guess you can call it like a filing system. And so I was talking to...
0: Like you mean a filing system in your mind?
1: Yeah, filing system in my mind. And so I was talking to this psychologist and I said, and you could rattle them off just real easy, you know, this is what happened to me. This is why I behave this way. This is why whatever.
0: Right.
1: And so I could say, this happened to me and this and this and this and this. It must have been like probably this long, my filing system of everything that happened to me, everything that went wrong. So that's the victim mentality. You know, we have this filing system that says, I'm a victim. And you could just rattle it off real easy. Mm-hmm. And so the psychologist that I was talking to, she said, she looked at me and she said, so what?
0: That doesn't sound very compassionate.
1: No, it doesn't. It doesn't. But you know what? That really, really woke me up. It was just like she threw a cup of cold water on my face. I didn't get it right at that point. She just got me off guard. But that's all I needed.
0: Oh, wow.
1: And I remember coming out of her office and walking down the street to my car. And it just hit me. I said, you know what? She's right. Why am I keeping file? Why am I keeping record of everything that's happened in my life?
0: Right.
1: And that day, I just dropped it all. I gave it to the Lord.
0: Wow.
1: And I was free.
0: That is so wonderful to hear.
1: Yeah, and I call that my day of freedom, my day of healing and wholeness. I didn't have to live that way anymore. I didn't have to think that way.
0: Yeah.

0: And of course, you know how it is when you're dealing with something, it'll try to sneak back in.
1: Right.
0: And I'm so aware of it now, and I say, no, I'm not thinking that way. You know, my other favorite verse is, I take every thought captive to make it obedient to Christ Jesus.
1: Right.
0: I say that even if I say it 100 times a day.
1: Yeah.
0: You know, when I'm going through that battle, I take every thought captive to make it obedient to Christ Jesus. And so that's my hope, my place of refuge, my shield, just everything.
1: Yeah, Jesus provides that protection
0: yeah.
1: for your mind.
0: Mm-hmm.
1: Yeah, that's really good to hear how Christ did that. So since this trauma happened to you so young, that it colored your whole life pretty much,
0: mm-hmm.
1: that it tainted everything. And yet you also saw alongside of that Christ was ministering to you and meeting you at different points of your life and helping you grow stronger.
0: Mm-hmm.
1: So who do you see yourself as now that you're not a victim?
0: This is my other prayer. You know, I'm a child of the King.
1: Right.
0: I'm the daughter of the King of Kings.
1: Yeah.
0: Yeah.
1: Yeah, exactly.
0: Yeah. So I remind myself of that often, that I am. I'm a child of the King of Kings, and I'm a daughter of the King of Kings.
1: Yeah.
0: Yeah.
1: Yeah.
0: Yeah. Whereas before I was, my whole life was based on anger and bitterness and frustration and self-loathing and so I guess that's where that eating disorder fed on itself, you know, that self-loathing, that I don't have to. I punish myself by not eating and just hating myself, you know, forgetting that I'm created by God.
1: Right.
0: Yeah. So that's the reminder. And I wanted to share some verses in Cree here.
1: Okay, that'd be great.
0: So the first one is Psalm 40, verse 5. Denise, do you want to read it in English and I'll read it in Cree?
1: Okay, do you want me to go first or
0: yes.
1: you go first?
0: No, you go first.
1: Okay. Many, O Lord my God, are your wonderful works which you have done, and your thoughts towards us cannot be recounted to you in order. If I would declare and speak of them, they are more than can be numbered. Oh, so like God's thinking of you all the time.
0: Yes,
1: And so many thoughts that he has towards you that they can't be numbered.
0: Mm-hmm, yeah. So in Cree it says, Ote pichige animantum kiche mamaskatske guan kikitu ten tase pomina kimetone nichikana. It would be more than I can tell. That's that last part, you know, that's the translation is in Cree. It would be more than I can tell.
1: Mm-hmm.
0: Yeah. Because it's wonderful. Yeah, and the other verse that goes along with that too is Psalm 3, verse 5.
1: I lay down and slept. I awoke, for the Lord sustained me.
0: Yeah, so because the other part of you know, being in a hospital is that, of course, nobody ever sleeps properly in a hospital, right?
1: Yeah.
0: So for me, I believe that I developed a sleeping disorder because of that, you know, being afraid to sleep. And, well, of course, being tied to a bed doesn't help at all.
1: That would have been so
0: That's
1: terrifying
0: that
1: as a help. Child.
0: That doesn't help at all. So this reminds me of that, you know, God is with me, the Lord is with me, even when I'm sleeping. It's a real comfort.
1: Yeah.
0: So in Cree, oh, you read it already. In Cree it says, Niki naisinin mina ni nipan, mina ni waniskan, wina kati peitsiket egisitunit. You know, he's holding me.
1: Oh.
0: You know, he's supporting me.
1: Yeah.
0: That's what that esitunit means. He's supporting me. He's holding me. So to me, that's a comfort.

0: And again, it says the same thing. Nika naisin in biatak, in peace, biatak. Nika naisin in biatak, nika anwepin. That means I will rest. We again apokomanto kauchiki kiamiayayan. You know, that means, you know, to feel safe, to dwell in safety, and that I can rest, biatak, you know, peacefully.
1: Yeah. Well, that's wonderful. Promises that God spoke right exactly to where you needed
0: them. Yes, yeah. When the Lord was healing me, He gave me all the exact verses that I needed. And it's amazing how the Lord works that out, you know. Like, I didn't search the Bible and say, okay, let's see, what does it say about food? You know, it just, the Lord brought them to my attention. This is what you need.
1: Yeah.
0: And so this is what happened here with these verses, that I could relate to it.
1: Yeah.
0: You know, because remember I had said that, you know, I was literally starving to death. And then that promise from the Lord, from Isaiah 51, verse 4, is starvation and death will not be your fate. That's not how you're going to die.
1: Oh, good news, eh?
0: Yeah, good news. And yeah, when I came across that, you know, I just said, wow, I don't have to worry about this anymore. You know, anorexia, eating disorder is not going to get me.
1: Mm-hmm.
0: Something else will, but not this.
1: Because it can be fatal.
0: Yeah, yeah. Mm-hmm.
1: Yeah, it's so wonderful to hear how the Lord just met you and helped you deal with step by step as the issues came up, that mm-hmm. he met you in those.
0: Yeah. And to me, it was like the other verse I like to, you know what an ibex is, right?
1: Ibex is
0: like
1: kind of like a
0: like
1: deer.
0: Like a deer, yeah. So that's the other verse that I really, really like. You know, the ibex is like just a sheer wall. Like usually they hang around, you know, where there's sheer cliffs.
1: Kind of like mountain goats?
0: Yeah, mountain goats, yeah. And they climb on this sheer cliff.
1: Yeah.
0: And so that's the way I felt, that I had nowhere to turn. But the Lord supported me, like I had support and protection. So that's found in Habakkuk chapter 3, verse 19. The Lord God is my strength. He will make my feet like deer's feet. He will make me walk in my high hills, safe, secure, in a stable place. Yeah. So all these promises that the Lord would give me when I felt like I had nowhere else to turn. Just like I said, like the ibex, like the
1: right.
0: deer. Where do you turn? It's very limited.
1: Yeah, the ledge is only this
0: yes.
1: side.
0: Yeah, but he took me there. He carried me. He supported me. He healed me to be who he wanted me to be. And not to be defined by trauma. Not
1: right.
0: to be defined as a victim.
2: What a wonderful testimony. As Georgina experienced God's work in her life, He revealed some very specific areas of need. She realized that she needed to forgive those who wronged her in order to get free from the results of the trauma she experienced in her life, even from her childhood. She committed all to the Lord and let Him deal with it. That brought her to a point of freedom and victory. She developed a healthy pattern of quoting God's word when Satan tried to bring her down. She trusted in the Lord's help, and He protected her, strengthened her, and comforted when she needed comfort. It's really great to see how God is working in our lives when we come to Him and really trust in Him. So, you can also come to Him anytime and commit your whole life to Him. We want to encourage you. Don't put it off. Jesus Christ will really change your life. And if you're not sure about how, let us help you to make this decision. Call us on our spiritual helpline and you can talk to someone and make your decision firm. Our

0: A 50 caliber came up through the back of the chopper, hit the fuel line where we were hovering to pick up wounded men below us that we were going to pull up in the basket. And I heard the engine quit, the round come into the back of the chopper, hit the fuel line, and fuel was all over me, and the aviation fuel was just drenched the back. I was soaked like a sponge. And at that time, it was like somebody cut a cord in an elevator and you fall to the ground. That's how fast we were falling.
1: Stai Gute, welcome, my friends, to The Storyteller, where you'll find First Nations people from across Native North America who are following Jesus Christ without reservation. Today we'll hear from a man who got in trouble in his youth and ended up joining the Air Force. He became a part of their special forces unit called Pararescue, whose motto was, that others may live. Little did he know how this motto would take on a new meaning later in life.
0: Bonjour, my name is Gordon Thayer. I'm a member of the Lakotare Ojibwe tribe of Wisconsin. I want to share my testimony with you today to let you know that Jesus Christ is the He's the way, he's the person that knows more about us than we do ourselves. I want to go back many years ago on the Lakotare Reservation. I was raised with my grandparents who took care of me when my parents were moved to Chicago during the late 40s, during a time they call the relocation, when the U.S. government had a policy to remove Indian people off the reservations and put them into the mainstream to learn different trades. And during that time, I was with my grandmother, who did not speak English and only Ojibwe, as most of them did. The language was pretty strong on the reservation at that time. But over the time, I moved away, and when I was about 10 years old, we moved to Milwaukee, Wisconsin. Sadly, I lost the understanding of the language, still understand some today. But the language I understand now is the language that God has spoken to my heart about his son, Jesus Christ. And early on in Milwaukee, I got into trouble as a young man with a lot of other friends. We weren't a gang as such, but we had a lot of trouble that we got into, the point where it took me before the judge when I was 17 years old, and the judge gave me an ultimatum, either joining the military, this was back in 1962, or going into the reformatory for the trouble that I got into. Of course, it wasn't a very difficult decision to make. I chose the U.S. Air Force. I went into the U.S. Air Force, and during the basic training, they were recruiting for a special forces unit called Pararescue. Very challenging, very difficult to get in. And at that time, I look back now that I know that God had his hand on me to bring me through that. We went through Army jump school at Fort Benning, Georgia. We went through the Navy diving school in Key West, Florida, where the SEALs now train. And much of our training was like the SEALs. Many people have heard of the Navy SEALs, and our training was very similar. I went into medical training, survival training. Shortly after the basic training and the training for this was a two-year training program, I was assigned to a unit in the Azores Islands off Portugal, and I came back after 2 years there to Florida, which is now the special ops base for the military. And at that time, the Vietnam War started, and I volunteered to go over. And I went to Thailand, northern Thailand, flying out of Thailand into Laos. We would sit there while the bombings were made in North Vietnam. We would go in and rescue pilots that were down pilots. We would have to be on the ground. A lot of times our chopper would take hits, and we'd have to stay on the ground where they took off, right in enemy territory. And I'm sharing this with you because you have to know that our enemy now is, and my enemy is not so much the physical enemy that I faced in a war with the spiritual enemy. And on that war, I lost many friends. In one particular mission, I was off that day because I was on the day before. We were stationed in Northeast Thailand, and my friend went, they went on a mission to pick up a downed pilot in North Vietnam and was shot down. And they were what they call the Hanoi Hilton for U.S. prisoners in Hanoi. And the whole crew was in there for 7 years. So I thank God, reflecting back, that all the missions that I went on, I did not have to go through that that terrible situation of being a prisoner of war. But I was a prisoner at that time in my own life, and the fact that I was drinking heavily, I was in sin. But the war became really, as I look back and reflect back now, it was a time in my life that I see now a little more clearly that it's now a spiritual war that I'm in. When I left Thailand, I went back to Florida at the special ops base there, and I volunteered to go back again for a second tour, and I was sent back to Ben Hoa Air Base in South Vietnam and was on many missions there. I was shot down. We were shot up real bad at one particular mission. Our helicopter was shot down. A 50 caliber came up through the back of the chopper, hit the fuel line where we were hovering to pick up wounded men below us that we were going to pull up in the basket. And I heard the engine quit, the round come into the back of the chopper, hit the fuel line, and fuel was all over me, and the aviation fuel was just drenched the back. I was soaked like a sponge. And at that time, it was like somebody cut a cord in an elevator and you fall to the ground. That's how fast we were falling. And I knew that this plane was going to explode, but it didn't explode. And I thank God today, because I know that was his hand. My flight engineer in the back was wounded. I had to get him out to the perimeter that was being held down. The Viet Cong were trying to break through the perimeter, and I had to carry him. The pilots got out to the perimeter there where they were. We had some safety. I took my crewmate back there, but only to realize there were a lot of wounded that were on the ground and suffering really bad. And my medical kit was back in the chopper in the open area. And I crawled back to that. It was probably 50 yards under heavy fire, and got the bag and brought it back and was able to save several lives with that. And eventually we were rescued out of there ourselves. Thank God that an armored personnel carrier came in and got us out with the wounded. There were prisoners of war from the Viet Cong side that they were about to execute, but thank God there was some sense to the commander that was on the ground that stopped that. I'm just pointing it out because war is an awful thing. It puts a lot of trauma in your life. And there were many other missions I won't go into here, but just to let you know that at a time like that, even then, God had his hand on me and I was not saved. I did not know Jesus Christ. And let me back up again, back to the reservation. Back in about 1950, I was about 5 years old, 6 years old. My mother sent me to a little mission Sunday school on the reservation, and I remembered those vacation Bible school days. It always had a special place in my heart to look forward to that. Back those days, we didn't have electricity in our community. We lived by lamp lights. And so having a summer vacation Bible school is a real treat, and I went there. I say that to say this, that back then the Word of God was planted in my heart, and it blossomed years later. But in the conflict in the war in Vietnam, on my second tour, there were many missions that I got on, and I was asked during that time to re-enlist, and I already spent 4 years, and I re-enlisted for another 4 years, and I got out Vietnam and went to the Hamilton Air Base in California. I was highly decorated from the war, the recipient of a Silver Star, 2 Distinguished Flying Crosses, And I say that to you, that these decorations really didn't mean much to me, because when you come back from the unpopular war, you were almost ashamed to have any semblance of that particular war. And I didn't realize that the war would have so much trauma on my life through the drinking and the alcohol until years later, when I really was diagnosed with PTSD, which is a symptom of buried hurt pain. And I realize now that a lot of our Native people have the same symptoms, not just specifically from war, but from the atrocities that were done by so-called religion. And Jesus was not a so-called religion. He was Jesus. He was King of the universe. He was God. He was the Son of God. He was not man-made religion. And I know, speaking to some of you that are listening to this, know that you might have been hurt. You might have been hurt by so-called Christianity. And I detested Christianity to the point that I didn't want nothing to do with God. I didn't want nothing to do with Jesus. And today I'm speaking to you because I really feel you need to know that He is the way, the truth, and the life. No man comes unto the Father but through Him. And see, I'm sharing this with you because I did not see that. I detested anything Christian. I thought it was a white man's gospel. It wasn't for Native people. If anything, it destroyed Native people. But Jesus became the lifesaver for me. Our motto in Pararescue, they call us PJs for short, because when we'd be on the flights, we'd do our jumps. They'd initial it down on the flight log as PJs. But our motto, and it still is today, is that others may live. And today I thank God that He took me through a terrible time in that war. He spared my life. And that motto He gave me in the wars that I'm facing right now, along with many of you, is that others may live. And I use that motto as we go out to reach Native people who are dying, lives in a battlefield that they don't know how to fight the battle.
1: Have you rejected God because of what others have done in His name? Don't look at man, look at Jesus Christ. He's the one who shows us what God is really like. It's Jesus who came to lay down His life for us. He's the one who satisfied God's righteous judgment so that we could have peace with God. He died so that others may live. The Bible tells us in John 3:16, "For God so loved the world that He gave His only begotten Son, that whoever believes in Him should not perish, but have everlasting life." My friend, God sent Jesus to die on the cross and be raised from the dead for you. Humble yourself and turn to God and put your trust in Jesus today, and then let Him use your life that others may live. 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We're also on Facebook at Without Reservation. Thanks for listening, and remember, the greatest story took place at the cross. For the wages of sin is death, but the gift of God is eternal life through Jesus Christ our Lord. There's more to Gordon's story, so be sure to join us again next time as we listen to The Storyteller.

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